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4: Clear and a bit windy tonight, starting to warm up over the next couple days. This is your local forecast. In Baker County this evening, mostly clear and windy with lows in the mid to upper 40s. Tomorrow, nice and sunny with highs in the low 80s. Tomorrow evening, staying mostly clear with lows in the lower 50s. And Monday, getting sunny and hot with highs up to the high 80s. In Union County this evening, mostly clear and slightly windy for a time with lows in the high 40s. Tomorrow, nice and sunny with highs in the low 80s. Tomorrow evening, mostly clear with lows in the low 50s to high 40s. And Monday, again, getting mostly sunny and hot with highs in the high 80s. That's it for your local weather. 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
1: 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Breakfast is held in the Friendship Room at 7:30 a.m. Community Kindness of Eastern Oregon is looking for volunteers. 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
5: Clear and a bit windy tonight, starting to warm up over the next couple days. This is your local forecast. In Baker County this evening, mostly clear and windy with lows in the mid to upper 40s. Tomorrow, nice and sunny with highs in the low 80s. Tomorrow evening, staying mostly clear with lows in the lower 50s. And Monday, getting sunny and hot with highs up to the high 80s. In Union County this evening, mostly clear and slightly windy for a time with lows in the high 40s. Tomorrow, nice and sunny with highs in the low 80s. Tomorrow evening, mostly clear with lows in the low 50s to high 40s. And Monday, again, getting mostly sunny and hot with highs in the high 80s. That's it for your local weather. For more news and updates, visit ElkhornMediaGroup.com.
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0: County this evening, mostly clear and slightly windy for a time with lows in the high 40s. Tomorrow, nice and sunny with highs in the low 80s. Tomorrow evening, mostly clear with lows in the low 50s to high 40s. And Monday, again, getting mostly sunny and hot with highs in the high 80s. That's it for your local weather. For more news and updates, visit elkhornmediagroup.com. 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
2: I'm Bill Hemmer, and these are the most impactful moments in American history. The year was 1968, and the country was disillusioned by the bloodshed that was staining television screens. Martin Luther King Jr. and Robert F. Kennedy were assassinated 2 months apart. Riots engulfed city streets. Thousands of Americans injured and killed as a result of the Vietnam War. By August, Democratic delegates assembled together in Chicago, trying to model unity amid their party's convention. But the message would be overshadowed by chaos as anti-war protesters flooded Grant Park and Michigan Avenue, demanding an end to the conflict in Vietnam. Police responded with tear gas, with mace, and beatings with billy clubs. Journalists and cameras captured the disruption. Five words echoed from the broadcast: the whole world is watching. For more, go to foxnewspodcast.com. I'm Bill Hemmer, Fox News.
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6: Clear and a bit windy tonight, starting to warm up over the next couple days. This is your local forecast. In Baker County this evening, mostly clear and windy with lows in the mid-upper 40s. Tomorrow, nice and sunny with highs in the low 80s. Tomorrow evening, staying mostly clear with lows in the lower 50s. And Monday, getting sunny and hot with highs up to the high 80s. In Union County this evening, mostly clear and slightly windy for a time with lows in the high 40s. Tomorrow, nice and sunny with highs in the low 80s. Tomorrow evening, mostly clear with lows in the low 50s to high 40s. And Monday, again, getting mostly sunny and hot with highs in the high 80s. That's it for your local weather. For more news and updates, visit elkhornmediagroup.com.
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5: Celebrating America's 250th birthday. 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
5: That record stood for 34 years until Roger Maris hit 61 home runs in one single season. 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
3: Celebrating America's 250th birthday, it's a moment considered to be the birth of the television age in politics. 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
5: We have to remember that the Cold War that Mr. Khrushchev is waging, his colleagues are waging, is waged all over the world, and it's waged right here in the United States.
6: 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I don't want the talents of any American to go to waste.
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3: I'm Bill Hemmer, and these are the most impactful moments in American history. December 8th, 1980, marked a dark day for music across the globe. Beneath the arch entrance of the famous Dakota, an apartment building along Manhattan's Central Park West, John Lennon was murdered in cold blood. Mark David Chapman, an isolated and obsessed fan, fired 5 bullets from his revolver, 4 of which struck Lennon. Tributes poured in as the world mourned. Fellow Beatles expressed their farewells through song. Paul McCartney with Here Today and George Harrison with All Those Years Ago. John Lennon was a champion of peace, a symbol of hope, and the voice that dared us to imagine. Though his life was violently taken away, his gifts and contributions to music and culture are still celebrated to this day. I'm Bill Hemmer, Fox News.
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1: Celebrating America's 250th birthday. 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
3: 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Sunny skies this morning in Baker County, lasting into the afternoon and warming up today. High temperatures in the upper 70s and mid 80s. For tonight, expect mostly clear skies. Low temperatures in the 40s and lower 50s. For the Grand Ronde Valley, including Cove, Elgin, and LeGrand, sunny this morning and throughout the day with light wind. High temperatures in the lower to mid 80s. For tonight, it'll be mostly clear. Expect lows in the mid to upper 40s. That's been a quick look at our forecast. Follow current conditions at elkhornmediagroup.com. 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
2: Celebrating America's 250th birthday. Only one state in the nation is built on lava. Once a sovereign nation with its own culture, Hawaii became a territory of the United States in 1900. The two most important products that sustained the economy were sugar and pineapples. In 1959, the people of Hawaii were asked to vote on statehood. 94% of the population said yes. And on August 21st, 1959, Hawaii officially became the 50th state.
3: America. It's not just a name. It's a spirit. Happy birthday, America.
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8: Sunny skies this morning in Baker County, lasting into the afternoon and warming up today. High temperatures in the upper 70s and mid 80s. For tonight, expect mostly clear skies. Low temperatures in the 40s and lower 50s. For the Grand Ronde Valley, including Cove, Elgin, and LeGrand. Sunny this morning and throughout the day with light wind. High temperatures in the lower to mid 80s. For tonight, it'll be mostly clear. Expect lows in the mid to upper 40s. That's been a quick look at our forecast. 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
3: Celebrating America's 250th birthday, public libraries, fire departments, the post office, lightning rods that save lives, the Declaration of Independence, they all have one person in common, Benjamin Franklin, one of our nation's most important founders.
4: Ben Franklin, he was the world's most famous scientist in his day. He's not remembered here as that. He's remembered as a founding father.
3: As U.S. ambassador to France, he convinced their powerful monarchy to back a risky rebellion that helped the 13 colonies win the battle against Britain to create the United States. His experiments with a kite proved that lightning was electricity. He helped write the Declaration of Independence and was a leading voice at the Constitutional Convention. He was a master of science, politics, diplomacy, and culture. And America would look very different if it weren't for the man born in poverty who rose to become one of the most influential figures of the 18th century.
5: America. It's not just a name. It's a spirit. Happy birthday, America.
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7: Sunny skies this morning in Baker County, lasting into the afternoon and warming up today. High temperatures in the upper 70s and mid 80s. For tonight, expect mostly clear skies. Low temperatures in the 40s and lower 50s. For the Grand Ronde Valley, including Cove, Elgin, and LeGrand. Sunny this morning and throughout the day with light wind. High temperatures in the lower to mid 80s. For tonight, it'll be mostly clear. Expect lows in the mid to upper 40s. That's been a quick look at our forecast. Follow current conditions at elkhornmediagroup.com. 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

0: As we think of things that come between us today, realize that even memories can separate us. That song reminded me of the old story of the man attending church, and the preacher shouted out, "Who is that perfect man?" And a man in the pew stood up and said, "My wife's first husband." Sometimes people grow more perfect in memory than they ever were in real life. As Will Rogers so wisely put it, life's not as good as the old days, and it never was. The farther we get from the past, the more we tend to romanticize it. The farther we get from hurtful persons, the easier it is to remember good things about them. The reason we can recall good things about the dead much easier than recalling good things about the living is the dead can't hurt us anymore. Which reminds me of the story of the death of the meanest man in town. When the minister asked for anyone who wanted to say anything, there was a long, embarrassing silence. And finally, an old man stood up and said, "Well, old Jake weren't as bad sometimes as he was most of the time." We need to let go of the past to build a new future. As we think of things that come between us, then, we realize it's not just other people that separate us.
1: His eyes are cold and restless.

As we think about things that come between us today, realize that many a woman has discovered that a man's first love is not a woman, but a job. Many a wife has felt that her husband's mistress is his work. There's no question that being busy is one way to avoid intimacy. Some men will use their job as a way to avoid being close without even realizing it. Sometimes men will see their work as a way of expressing love for their wife and children. Do you think I like working all these hours? As always, what's important is to realize that men and women are different, not just in physiology, but in psychology. Speaking in generalities, women are more comfortable feeling, men are usually more comfortable doing. Women have a certain nesting instinct, liking to fix up the home. Men have a wandering instinct, liking to go out and conquer the larger world. Faced with a crisis or tragedy, a woman will feel comfortable gathering other female friends and crying and being supported by them. Faced with the same tragedy, men often prefer to be alone or to work out their feelings smashing a tennis ball or a racquetball or lifting weights. We're different. We're not bad. Understanding our differences is the key. Men need to understand that the purpose of a job is to provide for his wife and children. If a job is taking him away from them or coming between them, then it's time to re-examine the job. Women need to remember that men need lots of appreciation for what they do. Trying to change men only drives men away from women. And men need, on the other hand, to remember to take time to understand their wives' needs, to respect them. It all gets complicated, doesn't it? As George Burns once put it, "I was married by a judge. I should have asked for a jury." Which reminds me of the man who was raised by a Catholic mother and a Jewish father. He said, "I learned from both traditions. For example, I learned to go to confession, but I always took a lawyer with me. Bless me, Father. You know Mr. Cohen, don't you?" Well, some people come with us and others come between us.

As we think about what comes between us today, realize that many things can do that. The first song today was about old memories, how they can separate us. The second song was about how present realities can separate us. And the last song indicated how worries about the future can separate us. He was worried about the chill of an early fall. There's no question that anxieties about the future are just as bad as ghosts from the past. As someone wisely put it, the hero dies but once. The coward dies 1,000 times. The more we worry, the more we give fear power over us that it doesn't deserve to have. The cure for couples when either the past or the present is causing problems is simple. Talk about it. By talking about it, I don't mean attacking or blaming or judging the other person. All that does is guarantee that the other person will get angry and attack us back. Far better to ask questions like, is something worrying you? Is there anything I can do to reassure you about the past or the future? Inviting someone to talk, listening respectfully, and then being willing to do something differently can make all the difference in the world. Stuff that doesn't get talked about does indeed get piled up between us. If we're not communicating, if we're stuffing feelings inside us, they're still going to come out, but we may not recognize them. If we find ourselves getting angry, getting depressed, making bitter comments, those are pretty good indicators that we haven't been dealing honestly with our feelings. Remember, feelings that don't get expressed not only separate people, but they also eat us up inside. When I think of eating things, I recall the time I was doing a parish retreat, and the pastor's dog went into my room in the rectory and ate one of my Roman collars. And the pastor was really apologetic, but I said, it's no problem. The dog probably just wanted a taste of religion.

As we think about things that come between us today, we also think of things that came between us. As we look back on failed relationships, it's important to reassure ourselves that while a relationship may have failed, we are not failures. Erasers are on pencils and delete buttons are on computers because humans make mistakes. We can make mistakes in our choices of partners. That does not make us bad. It just makes us human. Hopefully, it also makes us wiser. The best part about failure is that at least we learned what not to do the next time. Someone asked me recently why Moses and the chosen people wandered 40 years in the desert, and when I asked why, she replied, because even in biblical times, men were too proud to ask directions. There's a lot of humor and a lot of truth in that statement. Sometimes we men are too proud to ask for help, to seek a counselor, to admit we were wrong, to talk to our spouse. Sometimes we make life a lot tougher than it has to be. I'm reminded again of some words of George Burns about happiness. He said, happiness? A good cigar, a good meal, a good cigar and a good woman, or a bad woman. It depends on how much happiness you can handle. Sometimes what looks good is not good. One of the things that comes between too many couples is temptation.

We think about things that can come between us today. Realize that temptation has a way of coming between us and our better judgment. Just because temptation knocks doesn't mean you have to answer the door. Temptation is always pain disguised as happiness. I'd be willing to wager that not a single person was ever happier for having yielded to temptation. No matter how pleasurable, no married person feels better for having had an affair. No one sleeps better for having lied or cheated. No matter how often we repeat old sops like everybody's doing it, or if I hadn't cheated, someone else would have and they would have gotten the job. Such comments don't make a wrong a right. Some of our more ingenious excuses for cheating to get ahead are, well, I've got a wife and family to support, I've got to play the game. When we're tempted to do or say something that we know is wrong, the question to ask ourselves is, what do I really believe in, and what would I really want to give my children? I recall long ago hearing an interview with a prostitute, and she was saying on the show how much she enjoyed her occupation, how much money she made, and how she carefully selected her clients. And the interviewer asked her if she would want her daughter to be a prostitute. She said no. Ultimately, we give our families and ourselves nothing if we don't give something worth living and dying for. Values last long after cars and homes and boats have faded away. Things can come between us and those we love if we let them. Things can come between us and our better judgment if we let them. But nothing can ever come between us and the love of God. But we can choose to ignore love and to pretend we don't need love to heal our broken hearts.

I think about things that come between us today, realize that we can even let things into our minds that separate us from our own best selves. I want to close with a story that a pastor told. I think it says a lot about how we don't have to let things separate us from our own peace of mind. A pastor once asked a very self-confident parishioner the secret of his peace and his confidence, and the man replied, "I've always made it a rule that when I shut the door, I've shut the door." He went on to explain that it used to be his habit to go to bed taking all his troubles and fears with him. He couldn't sleep, his health was undermined. One night in this condition, he got up and went to the window. He said it was a beautiful night. The garden and the fields were flooded in silvery moonlight. The perfect tranquility, he said, mocked all the tumult of my brain. Why had I locked the office door so carefully if I wished all the ledgers and cash books and order forms to come home with me? Why had I closed the bedroom door so carefully if I wished all the cares of life to follow me in the room? I knelt down there at the windowsill with all the air caressing my face, and then and there asked God to forgive me. And since then, when I've shut a door, I've shut a door. Here was a man who put the Lord not only before him, but behind him. To keep things or people from coming between us and those we love, to keep things from dividing us on the inside, we need to put God at the center of our lives. There's a unique way to know if it's really God's love. God's love always sets us free. God's love is not a ball and chain.

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1: 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That's 826.
2: 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Country Road is produced through the facilities of WPOC in Baltimore. I'm Father Joe Bregner.

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3: Lainey Wilson has a new song on the countdown just 1 week after its release. It's That Hot, featuring John Mayer on guitar and recorded at his Los Angeles studio. This is Phone, Keys, Wallet.

0: from Lainey Wilson at number 30, Phone, Keys, Wallet, along with her lyrics, Jesus, Jones, and Mama. All the things that mean the most in life, which leads me to a life that has meant so much to country music, and also actually to me personally, and I know to you, Charlie. I'm Lori Ann Crook here with Charlie Chase. As you may know, our Crook and Chase flagship station here in Nashville is 650 WSM. Well, the voice of WSM that beamed across our nation has long been the incomparable Bill Cody. Now, just days ago, Bill passed away from the effects of a long illness. So much has already been said about him, but I'll add one other. Among the many things, Charlie, that I take with me from knowing and working with Bill, sometimes we showed up as Crook and Cody. This guy was not a scripted announcer.
1: Right.
0: He was comfortable. He was friendly. He just had that voice that spoke to all of us as naturally as can be over the airwaves. So we are all very comforted to know that WSM will keep the voice of Bill Cody as an important part of the country music legacy.
1: He leaves us with wonderful friendship memories. And as far as his Hall of Fame radio career, job well done. Bill Cody was 67. This is the Crook and Chase Countdown, and this is Alexandra Kay with song number 29.

And at number 29, that's Alexandra Kay, Straight for the Heart. And now, Big Loud Records presents Hardy, Tim McGraw, Eric Church, and Morgan Wallen together on MacArthur.

0: That is Hardy featuring Tim McGraw, Eric Church, and Morgan Wallen making a surge toward the top of the charts with MacArthur.
1: And our next artist has powered onto the scene, making a huge debut at CMA Fest with an overflow crowd. I mean, Riverfront Stage was packed for Stella Lefty, and she enters our Crook and Chase Countdown for the first time at 28 with a song called Boston. On a

making her debut on our Crooked Chase Countdown at number 28, new artist Stella Lefty with Boston. Now, Stella also made her ACM red carpet debut this year as a couple with a fellow singer she connected with online, Mr. Vincent Mason. This is his recent radio hit, Wish You Well.

0: Vincent Mason with his recent number one hit here on Crook and Chase, Wish You Well. And we have more of the week's most popular songs coming right up after a short break.
1: And we'll cover this special weekend in our America 250 celebration. We'll be right back. Hey, everybody, Crook and Chase here. We didn't just promise a first-class country music cruise. We showed out with a top-shelf country cruise. You were either there or you're getting on board next time. Well, next time is here, and the bar is set. Don't miss the second sailing, March 2027.
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6: Sunny skies this morning in Baker County, lasting into the afternoon and warming up today. High temperatures in the upper 70s and mid 80s. For tonight, expect mostly clear skies. Low temperatures in the 40s and lower 50s. For the Grand Ronde Valley, including Cove, Elgin, and LeGrand, sunny this morning and throughout the day with light wind. High temperatures in the lower to mid 80s. For tonight, it'll be mostly clear. Expect lows in the mid to upper 40s. That's been a quick look at our forecast. Follow current conditions at ElkhornMediaGroup.com. 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
1: We are Crook and Chase, and these are the top hits in country music for the week. At 27, Graylin James checks in, making a two-space climb with Water at a Wedding.

0: George Strait, a corporal in the U.S. Army from 1971 to 1975. Did you know that? He was stationed in Hawaii, where he sang with the Army country band called Ramblin' Country.
1: Oh, Ramblin' George. Well, we make note of his service because Sunday, June 14th, is the date the U.S. Army was established in 1775 as part of the beginning of the Revolutionary War. We salute the men and women of the U.S. Army and proudly fly the stars and stripes.
0: You got it. Coming up, we'll need to keep an eye on the sky this weekend. Plus, Swifties, Taylor's back on country radio and in movie theaters. That exciting news after the break on Crook and Chase.
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0: Am I Okay topped our countdown last year for self-proclaimed Swiftie Megan Maroney. Megan has even said that would be a dream collaboration. I'm sure it would be. And look at this. Taylor is coming back to her roots to inspire an entire new generation.
1: Yep, Taylor Swift has a new song featured in the movie Toy Story 5 in theaters this coming Friday. Now, Taylor has been a fan of this series of movies since she was 5 years old. And this new song was inspired by the character Jessie the Yodeling Cowgirl.
0: Brand new and already debuting at 25, this is Taylor Swift and her return to country radio. I knew it. I knew you.

0: Taylor Swift back in the movie theaters and back on country radio. That is brand new music at number 25. I Knew It, I Knew You.
1: Also back to country, Florida Georgia Line. BK and Tyler made a surprise reuniting appearance as FGL on the CMA Fest stage last weekend, singing their big breakthrough hit. This is the one that got them started 14 years ago. Cruise.
2: Baby.

0: Spanish A up 2:24 with Say So, a reminder to speak up. And another reminder for this weekend is to look up. Charlie, Chase, what is happening in the heavens?
1: June 14th, there's a new moon, which means the darkest sky, making for the best stargazing. It's supposed to be perfect for seeing the center of the Milky Way and the red glow of Mars. So take in the romance and beauty of running out of moonlight with a clear sky to go with it, hopefully. Here's Randy Houser.

0: 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That is Randy Houser here on Crooked Chase. Coming up, Luke Bryan spotlights the heartland of America on its 250th birthday.
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11: Sunny skies this morning in Baker County, lasting into the afternoon and warming up today. High temperatures in the upper 70s and mid 80s. For tonight, expect mostly clear skies. Low temperatures in the 40s and lower 50s. For the Grand Ronde Valley, including Cove, Elgin, and LeGrand, sunny this morning and throughout the day with light wind. High temperatures in the lower to mid 80s. For tonight, it'll be mostly clear. Expect lows in the mid to upper 40s. That's been a quick look at our forecast. Follow current conditions at ElkhornMediaGroup.com. 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

0: Oh, that is Boots Off. Apparently, not quick enough for John Party. Moving up a space to 22 here on the countdown. And, you know, since John has set the mood, let's talk about how country's love songs have become quite a bit steamier over the years.
1: Be careful, Charlie.
0: I'll try to be. Okay. Now, see, the one thing stars have to consider is that if the song is somewhat steamy, then, well, the old accompanying video has to kind of push boundaries as well, don't you know? You know, where some clothes are lost and passion is present.
1: You mean like Riley Green's Worst Weight video?
0: Yeah, something
1: okay,
0: like that.
1: No, I get it.
0: That's it.
1: Well, now Ashley Cook is getting a little naughty in her new release.
0: Ashley?
1: Yeah, apparently she can't resist those baby blues.
2: Baby blues.

music from Ashley Cook. She was singing to all of us, wasn't she? Baby Blues here on Crook and Chase. And back to this week's official countdown. Zach John King is next with Get to Drinkin', up an impressive five spaces to number 21.

0: scorching the charts already at 21. Get to Drinkin'. That is Zach John King. Now, later this hour, our fastest rising song of the week will be coming up. Plus, Zach Top stirs up some feelings with his music.
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13: Clear, calm, and sunny today. This is your local forecast. In Baker County this morning, clear skies with temperatures in the mid-70s by noon. This afternoon, nice and sunny with highs up to the low 80s. And this evening, staying mostly clear with lows down in the low 50s. In Union County this morning, clear skies with temperatures in the high 70s by noon. This afternoon, again, nice and sunny with highs up to the low 80s. And this evening, staying mostly clear and calm with lows down in the low 50s to high 40s. That's it for your local weather. 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

0: My Bar. That's Priscilla Block, who will be performing with Luke Bryan on the fall leg of his farm tour this September. They'll be raising more money for agricultural scholarships and other funding for farmers and basically just overall showing their sheer appreciation.
1: Hey, Charlie, this goes to the heart of Luke Bryan. We all know he was raised on a peanut farm. He's told us all the crazy stories about that. So he knows firsthand about the long hours, the hard work, the challenges that our American farmers face. I mean, he has lived it, and he knows we wouldn't be celebrating America's 250 without the generations of families that work this land. You are so in tune with the farmers and the farming community. What do you think the rest of us should know about the work they do? What should we understand about that?
2: Well, I think the interesting thing about farming in the United States is it's like anything. I mean, you're competing on a global scale these days. I mean, the whole world market affects corn prices, and it's just like it's simple math. The cost to put diesel in your tractor goes up. You know, it comes directly out of your bottom line. And you hear of working mothers that have extra jobs where 20 years ago, you know, you could live off one job. It's no different with farmers. They're trying to, instead of farming, you know, 800 acres and having a simple life and having money left over at the end of the year, they have to farm 3,000 acres and pray that everything comes together. So I think it's fun for me to bring awareness to them and their way of life. It's kind of like the music business, you know. I mean, sometimes you don't know whether you're going forward or going backwards. Sometimes, you know, like I said, you can have the prettiest crop out there, and then it quits raining for 3 weeks, and what you had that was so beautiful and so perfect can be gone. So it's an interesting business.

0: Country, and she knows it. That is Luke Bryan back at number 20 for another week here on the Crook and Chase Countdown. And by the way, if you like to plan ahead, Luke just put tickets on sale this week for his 12th annual Crash My Playa Party. He's still not over the first one. It is set for January 13th through the 16th next year. That's right, next year at Moon Palace Cancun.
1: Hey, the first round of entertainers has been announced. Of course, Dustin Lynch will host his pool party. Look out. Brothers Osborne will be there. I don't think they'll be in the pool with their Speedos. I don't think so.
0: Well, we'll see.
1: Okay. Also, Gavin Adcock, Brett Young, Drew Baldridge, along with Hardy and Thomas Rhett. And you know, we know Thomas. He's always up for some fun in the sun with a cold one in his hand because there ain't nothing a beer can't fix. Oh, yeah, he sings it. Thomas Rhett with John Party.
2: You're all alone.

0: number 19.
1: Number 19.
2: Chris and Preston of Locash are crushing it as CEOs of their own record label and churning out the hits. This one is Wrong Hearts.

0: on and whiskey glasses as we're, I guess we're toasting National Bourbon Day this weekend. So cheers, y'all.
1: Hey, I'm ready for that. Several country stars have partnerships with bourbon or whiskey producers. If I remember correctly, Charlie, Chris Stapleton and Dirks Bentley, Lainey Wilson, Jason Aldean, Riley Green. Now, the only one I've tried is Dirks Bentley's Row 94 whiskey that he was actually involved in creating. And Charlie, it is quite good.
0: Right. Well, listen, while you're drinking age and drinking up, we'll take a quick break and be right back with Zach Topp. Get set because he's tugging at your emotions in the tradition of the working man's poet.
2: That dude knew how to put feelings into words like no other.
0: Hey, everybody, Crook and Chase here. We didn't just promise a first-class country music cruise. We showed out with a top-shelf country cruise. You were either there or you're getting on board next time. Well, next time is here, and the bar is set. Don't miss the second sailing, March 2027.
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11: And now, back to Crook and Chase. Number 18.

0: South of Sanity. That is Zach Top, up three spaces to number 18. Now, he did not write that song, but it really happened in his world.
1: Oh, man, this story. He says he relates to it because a few years ago when he was about to go on stage, Charlie, his wife, who had been his high school sweetheart, called him and told him she wanted a divorce. Ooh. He had to walk on stage about to burst into tears. So let's just say Zach Top has lived what he sings. You've earned a different kind of degree, haven't you? In a way, in order to relate to people on this deep level that you're talking about, you have to be a psychologist in a way, do you think?
2: A little bit. I don't know if I am a psychologist. I've talked to him before, but I don't know if I am one. But no, I would say, you know, that's one of my favorite things about music. If I'm just going to go listen to music, pull up an old Merle Haggard song or something, that dude knew how to put feelings into words like no other. And, you know, and there's a bunch of great ones, Hank Cochran or Whitey Schaefer, Dean Dillon or whatever. Some of the guys I've read, Mark Knessler, Tim Nichols, Paul Overstreet, they know how to do just what I was saying, take that personal deep feeling and put it into language that everybody else gets to say, yeah, that's what I was feeling. I didn't know how to say it, but that song makes people feel understood or seen.
1: Zach Top talking about the power of music, the magic way. It can really be a lifeline and a friend when you need it. Hey, Jelly Roll gets that, and he is a master at it. We found that out with his first country song a few years ago. We're going to play it for you now. Son of a Sinner.

Son of a Sinner, that is Jelly Roll here on Crook and Chase. And returning to our official countdown of the week, Kenny Chesney's On the Move, up five spaces with Carry On, our fastest rising song of the week.

T-top jack and a cherry coke town. Mama and daddy put their roots right here, cause this is where the car broke down. Yaladong school bus kicking up red bus, kicking

0: He began with Carry On and then a return to American Kids from 2014, rounding out a superstar double shot by Kenny Chesney. Kenny there with another great salute to our America 250. And as we count down to our nation's official birthday on July 4th, note that Nashville's Let Freedom Sing event will be headlined by Dierks Bentley and Russell Dickerson this year in downtown Nashville on the 4th of July. And let me add, Lorianne, anything that has a fuse on it, we're going to light it.
1: Yes, we are.
0: Trust me.
1: Look,
0: we're going to blow up everything.
1: Oh, but Nashville always has the best celebration with our fireworks synchronized with the Nashville Symphony, all reflected in the river downtown. I mean, it is absolutely gorgeous, and everybody just singing and having the best time.
0: So come on, y'all. All right, coming right up, Carrie Underwood is a true American idol celebrating a special kind of freedom on stage. And have you heard Chris Jansen's new song? We've got it for you, and we'll be right back with more of the Crook and Chase Countdown.
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11: Clear, calm, and sunny today. This is your local forecast. In Baker County this morning, clear skies with temperatures in the mid-70s by noon. This afternoon, nice and sunny with highs up to the low 80s. And this evening, staying mostly clear with lows down in the low 50s. In Union County this morning, clear skies with temperatures in the high 70s by noon. This afternoon, again, nice and sunny with highs up to the low 80s. And this evening, staying mostly clear and calm with lows down in the low 50s to high 40s. That's it for your local weather. For more news and updates, visit ElkhornMediaGroup.com.
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0: Cody Johnson with his award-winning song, Dirt Cheap. And it's, you know, when you think about it, right along the same line of thinking as Hardy had when he created the lifestyle brand behind the mission within his story, MacArthur. It's all about the value of family property and banding together to prevent overdevelopment.
1: Well, you know, Charlie, Hardy's dad had a poultry farm, and they would jump in the truck and listen to country music riding back and forth to the farm. So as his song says, Hardy values the land and what it means to pass that heritage down through the generations. He's done it. MacArthur is up 2 more spaces to 16.

0: MacArthur, number 16 this week on the Crook and Chase Countdown. Hardy, Tim McGraw, Eric Church, and Morgan Wallen right there. What a collaboration. And you know, collaborations were a big highlight again this year at the CMA Fest.
1: Well, Lainey Wilson got to meet up with and sing with one of her childhood idols, Tim McGraw. Mm-hmm. They did his hit, I Like It, I Love It. And BK and Tyler, you already mentioned this, Charlie, but they joined up again as Florida Georgia Line after being broken up, a couple of years. Yeah. And they were jamming on their mega hit cruise.
0: And we will see many of those great and rare performances on the CMA Fest TV special presented by SoFi. Tune in Thursday, June 25th at 8 p.m. Eastern, 7 Central on ABC, and streaming next day on Hulu.
1: Riley Green and Good Morning America's Lara Spencer are hosting, and the crowd at the stadium was treated to this duet, Riley Green and Carly Pearce, If I Don't Leave, I'm Gonna Stay.

0: Number 15.
1: After making such a strong name for himself as a songwriter, John Morgan steps deeper into the spotlight as a singer. He says 2026 for him is laying more groundwork like this, Kid Myself.

0: Dylan Marlowe and Dylan Scott have just earned a platinum certification for that song. So congrats to the double Dylans, as we call them, their success with Boys Back Home.
1: I love that. Coming up on Crook and Chase, Tucker Wedmore, plus Luke Bryan and George Burge teaming up for one of our top hits. Also, Carrie Underwood embraces our American freedoms in a unique kind of way when she steps onto the stage.
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10: Clear, calm, and sunny today. This is your local forecast. In Baker County this morning, clear skies with temperatures in the mid-70s by noon. This afternoon, nice and sunny with highs up to the low 80s. And this evening, staying mostly clear with lows down in the low 50s. In Union County this morning, clear skies with temperatures in the high 70s by noon. This afternoon, again, nice and sunny with highs up to the low 80s. And this evening, staying mostly clear and calm with lows down in the low 50s to high 40s. That's it for your local weather. 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
1: While on tour together, George Burge pitched this song to Luke Bryan, who immediately loved it. They put it together, and here it is, ranked at number 14.
12: I threw

0: number one hit today at number 13, Tucker Whitmore with Brunette. And now to one of our favorite blondes, Carrie Underwood, who uses her long locks as a fashion statement.
1: Yeah, America 250 is a time to reflect on our freedoms. And one of those freedoms is a chance for Carrie to be artistically creative on stage and step out of her comfort zone and truly take on the role of an American Idol.
0: Sitting here just, you know, thinking about your style and thinking about the early years when people said, oh, you know, the shy girl next door, you have revealed yourself as such a bold and edgy singer and performer and writer. Did you know all this was in you, or are you a little bit surprised yourself at what you have become?
2: I feel like I'm still the same person. I really am still quiet and shy, and I'm horrible in like public situations, and just I'm awful like at parties and stuff like that. I'm the worst person ever. My husband calls me the queen of awkward moments, because if one will be had, it will be had with me, and it will be really awkward. And anyway,
0: so chit chat is not your
2: I'm horrible at it. It's fun when you realize you're playing a character. When I step on stage, I am not me. I am Carrie Underwood, and I can wear clothes I wouldn't normally wear makeup, sing songs. I can get into this character that's so much bigger and so much more cool than I am in real life. And once you realize that, those doors open, I mean, there's no limits. You're an actress. You're bigger. You're louder. You say funny things. People laugh at your jokes. And, you know, you have this cool, I don't know, take charge-ness about
0: you.
2: That's
0: interesting, because that is still, it's still you.
2: I guess, in a way. I mean, and I've heard other singers talk about this too. You hear people like Beyonce talk about how she has this alter ego, and I'm sure she's one-on-one. I mean, she's not flinging her hair around, and she's not dressed like that. She's like a normal person, and you can have like a chilled conversation with her. I don't think people would want us in real life to be who we are on stage.
0: Wow. So there is something mysterious that you can't describe that kicks in when you get on stage or in a recording studio.
2: Yeah, you can be bigger than yourself.

0: In the video for that song, Carrie Underwood is singing with water falling and splashing all around her, and she doesn't get a drop on her. It's amazing. From 2014, that's Something in the Water, and that's Carrie Underwood on Crook and Chase.
1: Charlie, she's standing in it, I think. Well, on the way, a unique toast to a new movie spotlighting country music will fill you in. And the new song from Chris Jansen is up after the break here on Crook and Chase.
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0: Zimmerman Chevy Silverado up a spot to 12 here on Crooked Chase. And now, let's steer away from a lost love and focus on standing up to keep that girl.
1: Hey, that's what Chris Jansen's new song is all about. And as he says, it might be a redneck thing, but he will fight for a girl. Brand new music on Crooked Chase.
2: Yeah, I've been sitting around playing them haggard sounds. Running them memories up, take me back to a square body truck. All my buddies all circled around in an old city parking lot. And we thought we had it all,

0: And Crook and Chase classic, originally recorded by Don Williams, also a hit for that man, Alan Jackson. And we are glad to announce that, as we suspected, his All-Star Extravaganza and final concert here in Nashville coming up on June 27th will be taped and edited into a TV special for NBC.
1: And we'll fill you in on the date and time as it becomes available. One of the many superstars saluting Alan will be Luke Combs, who's up three spaces to number 11 with Be By You.

0: you. That is Luke Combs with a big move up three spaces to 11 here on Crooked Chase. And we all know that Luke's signature move on stage is to shotgun a beer, right? Well, during CMA Fest last weekend, actor Glenn Powell was in town filming some scenes for his upcoming movie called The Comeback King. And in one of the scenes, he's playing a country music singer. And he was on the actual Nissan Stadium stage in front of all the CMA Fest fans. And he had them raise a drink in the air as he did a shoey. Now, basically what he did, he poured a beer into a boot and he drank from that boot. And that's supposedly going to be in the movie. Can you imagine that?
1: I have seen Lokesh do that. These are crazy people. But the soundtrack for that movie, Charlie, is being spearheaded by Willie Nelson's son, Lucas, along with this man, Ernest. This is one of his latest, What If I Could?

0: Good If I Could. That is Ernest. And he also has another version of that song, a duet with Lainey Wilson.
1: All right, coming up next hour here on Crook and Chase, we'll review the top 10 hits. And Morgan Wallen has two of those spots on the charts, so you know. Also, huge news for Garth Brooks, making more music history. And Josh Ross confesses to a pretty big obstacle he had to overcome to become a country star. That's all next hour.
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11: Clear, calm, and sunny today. This is your local forecast. In Baker County this morning, clear skies with temperatures in the mid-70s by noon. This afternoon, nice and sunny with highs up to the low 80s. And this evening, staying mostly clear with lows down in the low 50s. In Union County this morning, clear skies with temperatures in the high 70s by noon. This afternoon, again, nice and sunny with highs up to the low 80s. And this evening, staying mostly clear and calm with lows down in the low 50s to high 40s. That's it for your local weather. For more news and updates, visit ElkhornMediaGroup.com.
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1: 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We begin with new Lower Broad Bar owner, Kane Brown. 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

0: Rocky Mountain Low, Corey Kent and Co. Wetzel advancing another space to number 9. And as always, that brings us to this week's 90s at number 9 featured hit.
1: This week, we are shining a spotlight on Garth Brooks, who was just honored as Artist of a Lifetime. First ever. This is so well deserved for the artist who has now 10 diamond albums and has sold over 200 million physical copies of his albums. He just keeps making history and essentially earning that fabulous honor.
0: Okay, more news on top of that. Sources are reporting that Garth may be eyeing a sale of his entire music catalog that could be valued up to $2 billion.
1: Boom.
0: $2 billion. Now, if that happens, Garth will not only be the richest country singer, he'll be up there with Jay-Z as one of the richest music stars of any genre.
1: And it all began with his first number one hit in 1990, a song he co-wrote with Kent Blasey. This is a classic, friends. If Tomorrow Never Comes.

0: can't love you anymore. Yes, I can, Ella. That's Ella Langley and some guy named Morgan Wallen moving up three spaces to number 8 here on Crook and Chase.
1: Charlie is jealous. All right, coming up, Brad Paisley's music embraces musical freedom as our nation's 250th birthday approaches. We'll be right back with more of The Countdown.
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11: Celebrating America's 250th birthday. We the people hasn't always meant all the people. It took 144 years after our nation's founding for women to win the right to vote. The suffragette movement in the U.S. began in 1848 with a women's rights convention. But back then, the idea of women being able to vote seemed too extreme to some of the attendees. Susan B. Anthony became the leader of the movement in the 19th century.
12: It was we the people, not we the white male citizens, nor yet we the male citizens, but we the whole people who formed the union, and we formed it.
11: By 1918, 15 states had granted women the right to vote. A year later, Congress voted in favor of all women in the U.S. having that right. And in 1920, the 19th Amendment was ratified by a majority of the states. Today, we take that right for granted, and women have run for some of the highest offices in the land, including president.
13: Happy birthday, America.
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1: We are Crook and Chase back on The Countdown with Megan Maroney. She says that she co-wrote this song for her young niece to let her know no matter what disappointments or heartbreaks are ahead in life, she can always find resilience knowing that she is a beautiful thing. So up another space, number 7, Beautiful Things.

0: turn this truck around. Jordan Davis turning it around and rolling back to number six with last week's number one.
1: And now to an artist who has sung about a truck or two and also mud on the tires. Brad Paisley also wrote one of the best songs ever about country music, what it is, what it means. And it certainly plays into the freedom we all celebrate as we approach America 250. Brad Paisley with This Is Country Music.

0: His second entry in our top 10 today, Morgan Wallen up two spaces to number 5 with Don't We.
1: Stay with us for the song that has Hudson Westbrook bound for the countdown. And Josh Ross drops by confessing to butterflies.
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10: Clear, calm, and sunny today. This is your local forecast. In Baker County this morning, clear skies with temperatures in the mid-70s by noon. This afternoon, nice and sunny with highs up to the low 80s. And this evening, staying mostly clear with lows down in the low 50s. In Union County this morning, clear skies with temperatures in the high 70s by noon. This afternoon, again, nice and sunny with highs up to the low 80s. And this evening, staying mostly clear and calm with lows down in the low 50s to high 40s. 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
1: This is the Crook and Chase Countdown. So you know we have a new number one hit coming up, so don't miss out on that. First of all, to number 4, Jason Aldean, and Don't Tell on Me.

0: bound for the countdown. It's new. It's now right here on Crook and Chase.
1: Okay, so Hudson Westbrook is in a bar. He spotted the woman of his dreams, and he's about to make his move. And we'll all be his wingman, okay? Hudson is bound for the countdown, and maybe he's been trouble here with Painted You Pretty.

0: Painted You Pretty. That is new from Hudson Westbrook and Bound for the Countdown.
1: And making a one space move to number three, Josh Ross is next with Hate How You Look. Now, this is Josh's second trip up the countdown, and any given night, he now performs in front of tens of thousands of fans, right? That alone has been an impressive journey to this point, considering a serious case of butterflies, which was a potential obstacle.
0: How did you work through that and get over it, or do you still?
2: I do not get sick. It's funny because like I was like that in sports too. I used to get so nervous before. I felt like I was gonna be, but like everybody's like, is it good nerves? I'm like, it is, but I think put a lot of pressure on stuff. I've realized now that I can only do what I can do, and I just got to go there and do the best job that I can do. And yeah, anybody asks, I still get definitely nervous, but like it's good nerves. I've always said I perform better nervous or like under pressure than just like relaxed.

0: Hey, how you look? Josh Ross at number three this week on the Crook and Chase Countdown. And we will be right back with the reveal of our new number one song.
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13: This is the Crook and Chase Countdown. Number two.

her. There she is, Ella Langley, holding at number two for another week here on the Crook and Chase Countdown. And her friend and sometimes duet partner, Riley Green, has jumped up from number three to number one. How about these two? Riley's number one on Crook and Chase with Change My Mind.

0: Riley Green scores his seventh number one hit with Change My Mind. But we should note here that Riley is not letting all of this fame and success change who he is. When Riley is back home in Alabama, he shells peas with his grandmother, and he goes to the general store, Charlie, to play dominoes with the older guys in the area.
1: Is he hustling them again?
0: Probably.
1: Okay. Still a good old boy from Alabama. Well, congratulations to Riley. All right, friends, next weekend we'll update the top 30 hits for you. We'll also introduce you to a deputy sheriff beginning to realize his own country music dream, only in America. Plus, Nate Smith, Trace Atkins, and Corey Kent will help us celebrate our nation's 250th.
0: Until then, the Crook and Chase Countdown is a production of Jim Owens Entertainment and distributed around the world by Premier Networks. All rights reserved 2026. Executive producers Crook and Chase, associate producer Jennifer Herron. Our engineer is Brian Talbot. I'm Lori Ann Crook.
1: I'm Charlie Chase. Enjoy your week. See you next time right here for the Crook and Chase Countdown.
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2: Sunny skies for the rest of the day in Baker County. High temperatures into the mid-80s. For tonight, expect mostly clear skies. Lows in the 40s and lower 50s. And on into tomorrow, even warmer. Sunny and clear, highs in the 80s and lower 90s. For the Grand Ronde Valley, including Cove, Elgin, and LeGrand, sunny for the rest of the day with highs in the lower to mid 80s. Tonight's clear, lows in the mid to upper 40s. And then on into tomorrow, high temperatures into the upper 80s. That's been a quick look at the weather. Follow current conditions at elkhornmediagroup.com.
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1: Do you know what's happening in the Baker School District? 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
2: I'm Bill Hemmer, and these are the most impactful moments in American history. In 1887, 20-year-old Ann Sullivan arrived in Tuscumbia, Alabama, with a daunting task ahead of her. It was at the Ivy Green Estate that she was to teach a girl whom others could not reach. Her name, Helen Keller. As an infant, a severe infection robbed Helen of her sight and hearing, leaving her alone in a dark and silent world. For weeks, Anne tried to introduce language to Helen by tracing words, milk, drink, mug, onto Helen's hand. But finally, one word clicked. Anne wrote water on Helen's palm and poured cool water over Helen's hands. In that moment, Helen had the keys to unlock the barrier of language before her and change the way the world approached disabilities in education. For more, go to foxnewspodcast.com. I'm Bill Hemmer, Fox News.
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7: 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Sunny skies for the rest of the day in Baker County. High temperatures into the mid-80s. For tonight, expect mostly clear skies. Lows in the 40s and lower 50s. And on into tomorrow, even warmer. Sunny and clear, highs in the 80s and lower 90s. For the Grand Ronde Valley, including Cove, Elgin, and LeGrand, sunny for the rest of the day with highs in the lower to mid-80s. Tonight's clear, lows in the mid to upper 40s. And then on into tomorrow, high temperatures into the upper 80s. That's been a quick look at the weather. Follow current conditions at elkhornmediagroup.com.
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4: Celebrating America's 250th birthday, only one state in the nation is built on lava. Once a sovereign nation with its own culture, Hawaii became a territory of the United States in 1900. The two most important products that sustained the economy were sugar and pineapples. In 1959, the people of Hawaii were asked to vote on statehood. 94% of the population said yes. And on August 21st, 1959, Hawaii officially became the 50th state.
5: America, it's not just a name, it's a spirit. Happy birthday, America.
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8: 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See you there. Sunny skies for the rest of the day in Baker County. High temperatures into the mid-80s. For tonight, expect mostly clear skies. Lows in the 40s and lower 50s. And on into tomorrow, even warmer. Sunny and clear. Highs in the 80s and lower 90s. For the Grand Ronde Valley, including Cove, Elgin, and LeGrand. Sunny for the rest of the day with highs in the lower to mid-80s. Tonight's clear. Lows in the mid to upper 40s. And then on into tomorrow, high temperatures into the upper 80s. That's been a quick look at the weather. Follow current conditions at elkhornmediagroup.com.
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5: Do you know what's happening in the Baker School District? 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
6: Staying calm tonight and getting hot as we close out the weekend. This is your local forecast. In Baker County this evening, mostly clear with lows in the lower 50s. Tomorrow, mostly sunny and hot with highs in the high 80s. Tomorrow evening, partly cloudy for a time with lows in the mid-50s. And Tuesday, sunny and hot with highs near 90 degrees. And Union County this evening, mostly clear with lows in the low 50s to high 40s. Tomorrow, again, mostly sunny and hot with highs in the high 80s. Tomorrow evening, again, partly cloudy for a time with lows in the mid-50s. And Tuesday, staying sunny and hot with highs in the high 80s. That's it for your local weather. For more news and updates, visit ElkhornMediaGroup.com.
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4: Staying calm tonight and getting hot as we close out the weekend. This is your local forecast. In Baker County this evening, mostly clear with lows in the lower 50s. Tomorrow, mostly sunny and hot with highs in the high 80s. Tomorrow evening, partly cloudy for a time with lows in the mid-50s. And Tuesday, sunny and hot with highs near 90 degrees. And Union County this evening, mostly clear with lows in the low 50s to high 40s. Tomorrow, again, mostly sunny and hot with highs in the high 80s. Tomorrow evening, again, partly cloudy for a time with lows in the mid-50s. And Tuesday, staying sunny and hot with highs in the high 80s. That's it for your local weather. For more news and updates, visit ElkhornMediaGroup.com.
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4: Staying calm tonight and getting hot as we close out the weekend. This is your local forecast. In Baker County this evening, mostly clear with lows in the lower 50s. Tomorrow, mostly sunny and hot with highs in the high 80s. Tomorrow evening, partly cloudy for a time with lows in the mid 50s. And Tuesday, sunny and hot with highs near 90 degrees. In Union County this evening, mostly clear with lows in the low 50s to high 40s. Tomorrow, again, mostly sunny and hot with highs in the high 80s. Tomorrow evening, again, partly cloudy for a time with lows in the mid 50s. And Tuesday, staying sunny and hot with highs in the high 80s. That's it for your local weather. For more news and updates, visit elkhornmediagroup.com.
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